I feel so fragile, I feel so small. The world around is out of my control. The days are lasting longer, the nights are filled with thunder. No one ever told me before. Changing paths

How I miss those sunny, sunny days when we were young and brave. A time without heartache and pain. We were one, no.

my fault. And I felt all the shame. And would you call my name if it went wrong?

Have you come here for forgiveness? Have you come to raise the dead? Or are you here to play Jesus? For them letters in your head.